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Wavy and Capital Underground are welcoming the Hard Luck Souls up on the park stage at the fair this Wednesday at 7 p.m. That way you can get in your agriculture and then you can get out your aggression. One way or another, you're walking away happy.

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The Foo's on 93.9 WABY, your home for 90s and 2000s rock, where it's almost time to play. Hey, almost time for the Metallo Block being brought to you by Tacos and Stuff. Normally, this is where I tell you what hours of operation they have over at 86 Remsen Street in Cohoes. However, I'm going to tell you Tacos and Stuff is going on vacation September the 3rd to September the 8th. They're going to reopen on Wednesday, September the 9th. So I figure I'd give you a heads up, let you know. Mike's taking a well-deserved vacation. And so is this, Mike, next week, the week of my birthday. Here's Corrosion of Conformity. Metallo Block, brought to you by Tacos and Stuff, is on the way, you bastards.

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Ralph took a vacation. 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A7X and Afterlife on 93.90. You'll be fine, all right? Settle down, Bastard Nation. All right, instead of getting all riled up, why don't you pick up your calling device right now and text me the word ROCKFEST, ROCKFEST, to 518-900-9229 for your shot at a pair of tickets to the Great Hudson Valley Rockfest going on this Saturday at Heritage Financial Park up in Wappingers Falls. Man, I'm getting good at that. Millionaires on the Bill, not actually, it's the band name, Phenomenon, The Quantum Vortex, Jamie's Elsewhere, Bayway, and my all-time favorite, you guys get 9 out of 10 bastards on this band name. I set my friends on fire. Text me the word ROCKFEST, 518-900-9229. You get a pair of tickets on me and Wavy, you bastards.

0: doesn't suffer from insanity. 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

From Maynard and APC Starless on 93.9 WABY, your home for 90s and 2000s rock. Also back there, you had the Metal God and the Prince of Darkness teaming up for War Pigs. Mike the Enforcer with you. So we're doing our third anniversary party, November 14th, Sliding Dirty in Troy. I would expect a strong representation from the Bastard Nation. I know Ralph is going to have his South Troy crew coming up. We're all going to meet at Sliding Dirty in Troy. Joe Mansman in the Midnight Revival Band, Black Tongue Reverend, Anna Cortez, welcome back. 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You also got help from Northern Lights Cannabis Dispensary and Manic Media in Glens Falls. So see, I told you earlier, check out the sponsors because one of them can hook you up. You got a carpenter, you got a plumber, you got a merchandiser, and you got a cannabis dispensary. What else do you need? Oh, yeah, and Manic Media, too. Here's Kindred.

questions I get from my younger coworkers. Show me how to live, Mike. It's 93.9 WABY. You're home for 90s and 2000s rock. I'll give you a for instance. I got a coworker who's getting married at the end of this month. I have been cordially invited, as has my cup of tea, so we will both be there. And he asked me, Mike, you're 0 for 2 in the marriage department. Can you give me any advice? And I said, yeah, I looked him dead in the eyes, and it's a wonderful institution marriage is, but who the hell wants to live in an institution, man?

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0: It was probably the lettuce. I'm just taking a guess. It's Disturbed on 93.9 WABY. You're home for 90s and 2000s rock. And if you do eat that lettuce and you get that explosive diarrhea, you'll be doing this.
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Yep, took 4 years of German in high school at Catholic Central High School, I did, just to be able to go Du Hast, Rammstein.

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Slayer covering Steppenwolf. Who'd have thunk, huh? Born to be Wild on 93.9 WABY, your home for 90s and 2000s rock. Mike the Enforcer with you. I alluded earlier to that I went to Catholic Central High School. I am fully aware that that building now is actually all apartment buildings, as is the gymnasium, where so many years ago, so many classic high school basketball games were played between Don Bassett and Mr. Weaver at Troy High. Just and now you look at it, and it's all apartments, and they leveled the football field, too. A little bit of my heart just died right there. Here's Soundgarden.

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And after all these years, Anthony Kiedis is still sitting there waiting. The Red Hot Chili Peppers on 93.9 WABY, your home for 90s and 2000s rock. I wonder what he did to pass the time. You think he played on his phone? Probably not.

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Western nation where we love things not bubble aggressive. Seven Dust, Beg to Differ definitely fits the bill. It's Mike the Enforcer with you. Pearl Jam on the way. And I do want to remind you that now you can actually go to ExtremeMusicAwards.com and nominate your favorite local extreme band. The awards are going to be given away January 16th and 17th. The awards being brought to you by Tree Fizz.

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voodoo that they did. It's 93.9 WABY, your home for 90s and 2000s rock. All right, you bastards, I'm getting out of here for the evening. Before I jet, got to thank my Rugrats as always, Peach Italian and Aiden James. Aiden James with the app, listening in South Carolina. Pip loves you with all his heart, buddy. Also got to thank Joe and Donna for continuing to smile down on me, my angelic duo, my grandma, my doll. Please, ladies, three more days. Can we make them go by quick? Also got to thank my perfect cup of tea and, of course, you, the Bastard Nation. Without you, there is no madness. So, I give you one for the road. Metalloblock normally at 9, brought to you by tacos and stuff, but what the hell? I'm out of here. It's the God That Failed. It's Wavy. Have a good night, you bastards.

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0: It's 93.9 WABY. Trying out a new way to say it. All right, we're going to the phones. So romance novels always have really steamy covers. So if you were designing a romance novel, what would you put on the cover?
1: It would be two people at a beach during the sunset, like holding hands or something like that. That would be my ideal cover.
0: Holding hands and watching the sunset.
1: Yeah.
0: I asked you to design a romance cover, not title a country album.
1: Thanks, Greg.
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7: 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Yeah, that's us. And that's also where we found your mom's number, so thanks.

0: I'll tell you something. People don't just listen to 93.9 WABY. They phone it. Yeah, we describe ourselves as it.
1: You got something else other than radio, right? You seem pretty, like, skilled. Like you're funny and, like, you're pretty creative. So, like,
0: yep, I'm so funny that most people start laughing as soon as they see me approach.
1: Well, you're very witty. It's like you're quick. Like, so I don't know. That's a yeah. I don't know.
0: Yeah, I'm really quick.
1: You're quick. Oh yeah, you're really. see what I mean? That's some sound humor right there.
0: Yep, sound humor. SH. Add another H, and you get the response I usually elicit. Ha ha ha.

0: It's the Greg Mihalyl Show. We talk weird music stuff, so I'll ask this. How much money do the three major record labels make in a year? We're talking Universal, Sony, and Warner. Well, almost $21 billion. Yeah. Meaning those three record labels make $2.3 million every hour. My goodness, they could afford to buy new vinyl.
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0: 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On the other end of the phone is always a friend. Or it could be a debt collector. I mean, it's usually one of the two. Let's find out which now.
1: So what kind of thoughts do you have while you smoke?
2: What are my thoughts while I'm stoned?
1: Yeah, they say people come to enlightened realizations while they're high. And you're high right now, so tell me one of your thoughts. You like...
2: My corn nuts?
1: You like your what?
2: Corn nuts.
1: You like your corn nuts?
2: I like eating them because they're crunchy.
1: Wow, thoughts like Play-Doh. The modeling compound, not the philosopher.
2: I love corn nuts.
1: Yes, you mentioned.
2: I recommend the chili picante.
1: All right, do you like work for corn nuts? What's going on here?
2: No, I don't work for corn nuts.
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It's the Greg B. Harrell Show, 888-760-1977. Why don't printer companies combine a desk jet and an ink jet? Desk and ink. They could call it a... No, never mind.

0: It's the Greg B. Harrell Show. You know, if there's one thing that people are always saying to me, it's, Greg, what keeps you up at night? Are we all just going to keep pretending that I love that for you is a compliment? Another thing that people are saying to me is, Greg B. Harrell, you don't have enough news from Fresno on your radio show. And you're thinking, Greg, why would I care what's going on in Fresno? Well, Fresno is a magical place, as we're about to find out when we listen to another actual clip from the Fresno Television News.
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0: 93.9 WABY. Give me a call or don't call. I mean, those are the two options. So
1: is this Greg B. Harold?
0: Nah, close enough. Yeah, it's me.
1: Are you sure?
0: My metabolism just lost a race to a snail. It's got to be me.
1: Okay, I just want to tell you that of all, every single... okay, first of all, Mr. Harold, I am in complete remarkable... I mean, I would love to be on your show. Mind you, I will tell you on radio, if you, this goes to radio, that I am drunk.
0: What? No!
1: But it is only... in gratification on the aspect of, like, I sincerely, I admire you.
0: Well, I can't tell you how much it means to me that you prefaced that with, I'm drunk.
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0: It's the Greg the Herald Show. We talk music stuff, and sometimes that means talking music cities. And a new study says Nashville is not just the number one country music city in North America. It's now the number one music city. Why? Okay, so for every 100,000 residents in Nashville, there are 27 musicians. That is more than anywhere else. And Nashville has 6.7 intimate concert spaces per capita, also more than anywhere else. That said, other cities may find it odd to use the phrase intimate concert space.
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Please don't read this part, not for air. Greg is very delicate and requires an extra seat cushion on the studio chair. Can someone please handle this?

0: 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Whew! The amount of phone calls to this radio station is absurd. With all the phone answering in here, it's like a Bugs Bunny sketch. Hello, hello, hello, hello, hello. Here's another one.
1: I like your show.
0: Well, thank you. What's on your mind?
1: And what was I thinking? I was going to... Yeah, that's right. And I probably did. I wasn't listening.
0: Hold on.
1: I'm sorry?
0: Can I ask a question before we proceed?
1: Yeah?
0: And please understand that I'm only asking you this because there's more stumbling going on here than during a Hugh Grant rom-com. How much marijuana have you had?
1: I had a joint and smoked it.
0: A joint?
1: Yes.
0: Just one. Just one joint.
1: Three.
0: Ah, okay. There we are. I'm just trying to get an idea of how many Tylenol this conversation is going to cost me. So what's up?
1: Yeah, I need to be
0: three joints, you said.
1: Oh yeah.
0: Just three.
1: Four.
0: Mm-hmm.

0: or just another work day with minimal effort and maximum volume.
1: This is just what I needed.
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It's the Greg B. Harrell Show, 888-760-1977. 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

0: It's the Greg Harrell Show. You know, if you're like me, then you also wonder, why not release a more cost-effective shampoo called Pert Minus? But also, if you're like me, you're busy during the afternoon all week long. If that's the case, there's something very important you're missing. All the great TV that's on during the afternoon. Don't worry, I've got your back on this. Here's a sample of what you've missed on afternoon TV.
1: Unless you're a stoner, it's not something you'd see. 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

0: 93.9 WABY. So this call happened. So there's that. Sometimes I'll catch myself using a cliche, especially the delicious one about cookies crumbling.
1: Yeah, no, I do a lot of cliches because a lot of people I grew up around, my family and I grew up around it, used a lot of them, you know, like.
0: Oh, yeah. Cliches like read between the lines, can't judge a book by its cover, play your cards right.
1: You know.
0: Yeah.
1: I guess the cliches were, it'd usually be a, like, you know.
0: Well, the thing with cliches is they're so dated. Cliches really do need a modern reboot. Like, all that glitters is not Bitcoin.
1: Oh, there you go.
0: Don't cry over spilled almond milk.
1: Yeah.
0: I'm head over flats in love. It's just healthier.
1: You know,

0: It's the Greg B. Harrell Show. We were talking last program about how cassettes are now back in a really big way. In fact, this will illustrate just how back they are. In the last 2 years, the amount of albums available on cassette has quadrupled, and record stores carrying used albums are carrying four times as many used cassettes as they were 2 years ago. Oh my goodness, the shelf space alone. Someone get IKEA on the phone, or whatever a phone is called at IKEA.
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It's 93.9 WABY with Greg Beharrell Weeknights. Sorry, just to be clear, my last name isn't Weeknights. Someone forgot the comma in this script here. So it is just Greg Beharrell, and then I'm not saying it, but it's implied, on during Weeknights. So...

0: 93.9 WABY. Oh, so many phone calls, so little time, right? Well, except not really. I mean, in fact, there are large chunks of time that I just watch paint. So, anyway, we're going to the phones here. Hello, you've reached a radio station. Sorry that your luck has turned.
1: No worries, man. What's going on?
0: Nothing is going on with me. It's all off. Bug spray is my cologne.
1: Did you bring your guitar?
0: Yes, yeah. I always bring my guitar, just in case I need to escape through the sound hole.
1: Love your show, though. You crack me up, man.
0: Well, that makes sense. Crack is the secret ingredient.
1: Yeah, no, I've been listening for a while. I really like your show. Enjoy it, man.
0: Well, thank you. I am going to make your compliments my new ringtone. But I do sincerely appreciate you listening.
1: Right on, brother. You got some love here.
0: What is this love you speak of? I'm not familiar.

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0: Yes, phone calls. 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It's that fabric that was used for all those couches in the 70s. You know the ones.
1: You're cool. You took a long time for me to understand, but I get you at the same time. But like, you're still a work in progress.
0: That's the best Yelp I've ever received. Greg B. Harrell, work in progress, ample parking, 3 stars.
1: People don't like my reviews on Yelp.
0: People don't like your reviews on Yelp?
1: And I really rarely do it, but let's if this is fair or not. So I'm at a restaurant that I usually go to, and one of the waiter guys, they serve bread at your table. So I saw the guy drop a pair of tongs. He had 2 pairs. He dropped one of them on the ground, straight on the ground. And I wrote a Yelp review about it.
0: What a great story. I really loved the ending.
1: Do you? See, you are growing on me, dude.
0: Well, I am like a fungus in many ways.
1: Yeah.
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0: 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Hold on, let me get the phone thing here. Oh, there are so many buttons in this place. Honest to goodness, I think that they just put buttons in here and the buttons don't do anything. It's just, they're just there. So if corporate walks by, they'll say, oh, look at that. Got a lot of buttons in there. They must be doing something right. Yeah, isn't that something? Oh, here it is. We're going to the phones. So what do you do for a living?
1: I am a musician.
0: Are you asking me or... So you're a musician. What do you play?
1: I'm a drummer.
0: You're a drummer. So okay, you know how people always make drummer jokes?
1: Yeah.
0: Why is that?
1: I don't know. Never thought about it.
0: Okay, well on this show I like to give drummers the floor. Prove everyone wrong about drummers. Say something incredibly intelligent. Well, this is a great start. Come on. Just say something wise to show everyone that drummers are no longer going to be laughed at.
1: I guess I recently learned cold food is the best type of food, like cold sandwiches.
0: Sorry. You know in drums it's the hat that's supposed to be high, not you, right?

0: It's the Greg Beharrell Show. Last hour, we talked about how much the average musician in North America makes an hour, $31.92 on average. Okay, but in what city do musicians make the most money? Because if that's the average, some city's got to be leading the pack, right? You betcha. San Jose. Yeah. The average musician in San Jose earns $56.64 per hour. San Jose is a bit of a music town that people don't think about.
1: Mm-hmm.
0: So obvious when you think about it. San Jose itself is so melodic. San Jose.
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Wait a minute. Was I supposed to read that last part? Or no?

0: 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Wow, look at this phone call here. Well.
1: I work at the restaurant, so when I drive home from work, you're the guy I listen to.
0: Really? Wow, I don't even listen to me. All the time, I'm like, Greg, we got this. Then I'm like, no, we probably don't.
1: Man, but it sounds like you only listen to you talk to people who are like really stoned or drunk.
0: Yeah, my parents do call the show too often. But what am I going to do? Hang up on my landlords?
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0: Ooh, some fancy talking. Use code GREGB on DraftKings. And now on to the one-liner. 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

0: It's 93.9 WABY. Here, listen to this phone call. Yeah, listen, because if you're seeing the phone call, well, that's probably a doctor's visit.
1: Hello. Is this Greg?
0: Well, I appreciate you trying to cover up the fact that you clearly forgot my last name there, but yeah, it is.
1: Good. I'm just calling to say I like your voice on your show.
0: Well, thank you. I have a voice like butterscotch, and I'm just as awkwardly sticky.
1: And I'm calling from Hawaii, and I'm listening to you all the time, so...
0: You're calling from Hawaii? Well, can I get you to prove that you're calling from Hawaii?
1: Yes.
0: All right, hold the phone up in the air.
1: Okay.
0: Yep, that sounds like Hawaii, all right. I knew that would get an aloha ha ha out of you.
1: Very much.
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It's Greg, the Herald Show. Let me ask you this question. What city in North America has the most expensive concert tickets? Well, they've studied this stuff, and I can tell you, it's Las Vegas. Yeah, in Sin City, you'll

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0: 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What, more phone calls? I mean, what happened to the whole, oh, people only text these days? Sheesh.
1: Hey, man, how you doing, Craig B. Harrell?
0: I'm doing better than my parents expected. How are you doing?
1: I'm doing great, man. How are you doing?
0: Oh, we're already in repeats. You must be doing really great.
1: Yeah, we just been here listening to your show. Thought we'd call and harass your ass.
0: Harass your ass sounds like a reality show waiting to be canceled.
1: Sure, man. Just wanted to say hi.
0: Say it, be it, same diff.
1: Oh, my buddy really likes you.
0: So you've fallen in with the bad crowd, huh?
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Evenings with Greg B. Harrell on 93.9 WABY, where there's never a dull moment. Except for this one right now. In hindsight, we should have thought of something to say here that was not dull. Anyway.

0: should it have stayed home?
1: It's the Greg B. Harrell Show. 888-760-1977. Well, I'm going to write my mental diary in moments. If you've never heard that before, a mental diary thought is the kind of thing that floats through your head where, if you said it out loud, people would be like, what? That's the kind of stuff you think about? You can tell me that stuff. It's fine. In fact, here's a mental diary thought I had not moments ago. Teach your kids about taxes while they're young by eating 35% of their ice cream.
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I look so attractive in the right no light. I like to close every show by writing a little something in my diary. So here we go. Dear Diary, Greg B. Harrell here. In a way, whenever I vote on something, it's a vote of no confidence. 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
0: This is the TJ Show, and look at that. It's Wednesday, September 2nd, 2026. Hello, J-Bo.
2: Good day, sir.
0: Hello, Kenny.
3: Hello, hello.
0: Hi, Heather.
4: Hello.
0: I had a hard time falling asleep last night because I was so excited to see you guys today. I'll explain that in a moment. But first, got some voicemails here.
5: TJ, J-Bo, Kenny, Heather.
0: Oh, this is Jay in Mississippi.
2: Yeah. What's up, Jay?
5: This is Jay from the Mississippi Delta.
0: There he is. Hey.
5: I got me another job and I'm still trucking.
0: So he's a truck driver. Remember he said he was out of work?
2: Yes.
0: He's now letting us know he's in a new truck.
2: Yay! That's awesome. Congratulations to the truck.
0: Nice job. Can we do it? Yes. Can we do it in unison? One, two, three. Good job, Jay.
5: Y'all have a blessed day now, you hear?
0: You too,
2: man.
3: I love how J-Bo congratulated the truck.
2: Yeah, because it's a privilege to have Jay in your truck. If you're a truck, it's a privilege to have him as a driver.
0: 100% agree.
2: You know?
6: It's Kim from Colorado Springs. Just calling to say hi.
0: Oh.
6: Let you know everything's going well. Still enjoying the show.
0: I remember Jan. And the reason I remember her, I mean, I remember a lot of people that call, but her specifically, she stands out because if you remember, we were brand new in her city in Colorado Springs. She hated the show. And then listening a little more and realized, oh, actually, you know what? I don't hate the show. I like the show. Now she listens and she's still listening. And so that's why she checks in every once in a while. Still loving the show.
2: Appreciate that. Thank you.
0: Thank you. Well, if you want to. Okay, fine. One, two, three. Or how about Jan? Okay, we'll work on that.
6: People hear us on the radio and say, that's my Jan. Anyway, enjoying you guys. Take care. Have a great day.
0: Oh, yeah. So Jan, I guess, now has become a little celebrity there in Colorado Springs.
2: All right.
0: People hear her on the show.
7: Hey, my name is Terry. I'm from Paris, Tennessee. Just want to let you guys know that in high school, I always kept tampons in my truck for any of my friends that needed them. And boy, did I save some lives.
2: I mean, that's admirable.
0: Right.
2: I like that. Well, yeah. Guys need those things.
0: Well, there you go.
3: It's good for
0: a wide range.
2: Just kidding.
0: A wide range of voicemails today.
2: I wonder why he felt the need to share that, but I appreciate that.
0: We always say call for any reason,
2: right,
0: and we really mean it. And that is any reason.
4: And that's good news.
2: Yeah, it is.
4: That's good on him.
0: Yeah, I hear that. Okay, moving along. The reason I couldn't fall asleep last night, guys, I went to go see Coyote versus Acme.
3: Awesome.
0: And I cannot wait to share what my experience was in this movie. This was something special. I'm telling you, you know how obsessed I was with Sheep Detectives?
2: Yes.
0: There was something about this movie. I'm like confused by the drama behind it. We have to get into it. There's so much to talk about. I was blown away. I'll just give you a little preview. So
2: I'm happy for you.
0: It was like across the board. My wife loved it. My kids loved it. But there's just so much more to it. We'll get into that on the show today. We've got a long list of things to get to. We want to get to your phone calls. 877-RADIO-TJ. 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That's your passport to get on the radio. You'll either catch us in the studio or you'll get our voicemail. And truly, for any reason, there's proof right there. 877-RADIO-TJ. 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You guys ready to do this?
2: Yes, sir.
0: Here we go.
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0: 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This is the TJ Show. We've got Ken in Alabama. Hey, Ken.
1: Hey, TJ. Hey. Hey, everybody.
2: What's up, man? What's up?
0: J-Bo and Kenny.
3: No, Ken.
2: Just say, hey, crew.
0: Yeah, and we got Heather over there.
2: Yeah.
0: Hey, Ken, tell me, what is the most exciting part of your life right now?
1: My wife.
0: Oh, love that answer.
1: Continuing to grow older with her.
0: Oh, tell me about her.
2: Oh, that's sweet.
0: Tell me about her. Go ahead. You said you want to grow old with her. I definitely resonate with that. I tell my wife all the time. I say continue
1: growing older with her.
0: Oh, growing older. Yeah, I keep saying I can't wait till we're old people together. Like, it's very exciting to think about that, you know, where we get to just go on this course for the long run. What makes your wife so special?
1: Well, she's been able to put up with me for 37 years.
0: 37?
2: Yeesh.
0: Dude, look at you.
1: 39 if you count her dating.
0: I always like when you got a long track record like that, I like to take note of what's working. What is working about your relationship? Why have you guys been together for so long? Why do you still seemingly love being in that one relationship?
1: Oh, with respect and understanding that neither one of us is perfect. We're going to have our little days and not letting small things become big things.
2: Because
1: we're humans. We're going to do things that bother each other.
2: Yeah, that's true.
4: Yeah, for sure.
2: My husband got on my nerves yesterday. But I woke up today and still love him.
0: That must be impossible. Archie's so great.
2: He is pretty great.
0: Well, listen, Ken.
1: Yes, sir?
0: I'm so happy to hear that you're happy. And say hi to your wife for us. What's your name?
1: Tina.
0: Tina.
2: No, not Gina. Tina, we meant to say Tina, not Gina.
3: Forget you, Gina.
2: Yeah.
0: We appreciate you turning your radio on. Thanks for spending some time with us here.
1: I've always listened to this radio station, and when you came on, it was like, they sound cool.
0: Oh, good. All right, easy enough.
2: Thanks.
3: There you go.
0: Excellent.
2: You're a simple man. I appreciate that.
1: Thank you. First time I've ever been called simple.
2: Oh, and that's a good thing. That's a really good thing. Take it as a compliment, believe me.
1: I'm messing with you.
0: A lot of complicated people out there.
2: I don't know what Tina thinks, but in this moment, I think you're a simple man. You take care of yourself.
1: God bless you.
2: God bless you, too.
1: No, I'm Donna.
0: You have a great day, okay? Great talking to you.
1: Yeah, I'll see you. Bye-bye.
0: Question.
2: Yeah.
0: Am I overdoing this music?
2: You love this music. You find any reason to play it.
0: Well, you see, the reason why, and by the way, take notes if you're doing a radio show, too. He's so sweet, you know. It makes the sweetness even sweeter. It's like what do they do with the fake sugar, right? What is that?
2: Oh, Splenda.
0: Stevia.
2: Oh, aspartame.
0: Yes.
2: One that's bad for your brain.
0: Right, right.
2: It can cause horrible things.
0: But it feels good, doesn't it?
2: Yeah, it's kind of like too much candy and you get a cavity.
0: Right.
2: This is too much.
0: Okay, let me turn it off. I'm gonna turn it off for the last time.
2: Sometimes it's nice when it's sweet. One time you play. One time. Two times a little too much.
0: Put that somewhere where I can't get to it anymore today. We've overused it. Okay.
2: Yeah, you have a sweet tooth.
0: This is the TJ Show. There's more on the way.
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It's the TJ Show, and how does a vacuum cleaner help a man catch his wife cheating on him? We'll get to this in the news. This is where we're at today. It's coming up on the TJ Show.

0: 93.9 WABY. This is the TJ Show, our news. It sounds different around here. Kenny reads through every story he can find, and then he brings us the most interesting ones. Kenny, what's happening on the planet today?
1: There's a report about this man from Taiwan who apparently used his robot vacuum cleaner to catch his wife cheating.
0: What a time. What a sentence that wouldn't make sense many years ago.
1: Yeah, the robot vacuum cleaner has a built-in camera, and he used that camera's feed to secretly capture intimate footage of his wife. Of course, in divorce court, he won the equivalent of $19,000, but here's the rub. He filmed her illegally and was sentenced to 5 months in prison.
0: Wow.
2: Well, I think we're focused on the wrong thing. This man is smart enough to hack a camera in a vacuum robot. And then also, why is there a camera in our vacuum robots, and what is it being used for? These are the things we should be worried about,
3: right?
2: Aside from giving this man 5 months. I feel like he used the robot appropriately.
0: Cleverly.
2: It was in his house. So if he was recording his wife having an affair, and the other person technically is an intruder to him because it's his home, I don't see anything wrong with it. If we have cameras in our home and we use cameras to catch people intruding our home, I don't see why he would get 5 months in jail for that.
0: Well, you think the judge would be like, all right, whatever, the law says what it says, but come on. Lady, what are you doing?
2: Mm-hmm.
0: Get out of here. Both of you, get out of here.
1: Of course, this is in Taiwan, where the laws are assumably different than they are here in the United States. On top of that,
0: Side note.
1: Yeah.
0: So we're still in this phase where we know everything's being recorded, but it's not always like present in our mind. My Ring camera is an example of this. Just the other day, I was being overly cute with my wife, and I realized, I was like, ooh, that was on camera. And I was like, man, I hope no one sees that.
2: And what'd you say?
0: Nah, I'm not going to get it.
2: What'd you do?
0: Nah,
2: what'd you say?
0: Mm-hmm. Like, you know, sometimes.
1: Heather, where's that romantic music that you
2: get
1: from Heather?
2: It's gone
0: no,
2: now.
0: But I'm saying, like, I wouldn't have done it had I known I was being filmed, and it didn't dawn on me until after the fact. So I could see how we're still in a phase where we're a little distracted, and you could still use it to catch things. Mm-hmm. And no, you can't have my Ring camera login. You can't see it.
1: Right. Yeah, so on top of the jail time, he also received a fine of about $5,700.
0: All right, so it's a business decision. It all works out on the spreadsheet.
2: He got $19,057. I mean, poor guy.
0: All right, what else you got, Kenny?
1: The LA Rams were already a favorite to win the Super Bowl before former three-time Defensive Player of the Year Aaron Donald unretired. And he did it in a very interesting way. He sent a very simple email to the commissioner of the NFL simply saying, I'm back.
2: Yes,
1: sincerely, Aaron Donald, which is exactly the statement that Michael Jordan made in 1995 when he made his comeback
0: nice.
1: To the Bulls. So a little bit of honor there. Yeah. But the beauty is Aaron Donald's wife, Erica, tweeted, I let him out the house, y'all. And she got a wave of love from Rams fans saying, thank you so much for letting him out of the house. So the Rams are stacked, and as I mentioned, the Rams are the odds-on favorite to win the Super Bowl this upcoming NFL
2: season. Let's go.
0: Yeah, I don't know if there's a parallel here, but yeah, I know sometimes if I'm home too much, my wife will say, where are you going next?
2: She's trying to send you out.
0: Don't you have work to do?
2: Go find something to do.
0: Yeah. Kenny, thanks for keeping us somewhat informed.
1: That's what's happening.
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0: 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This is the TJ Show, and Michael in Southern Oregon has something on his mind. He's been wanting to talk to me about this, and now's the moment. I'm ready for it.
1: What was with that segment you did a few weeks ago about Jackie and Shadow?
0: Wow, this was a while back, right? Mm-hmm. Jackie and Shadow. Shadow was devoured by another animal.
2: Other way around, but Jackie.
0: I'm very close to the story.
3: She wasn't devoured. Yeah. She got into a fight, and she didn't do so well.
0: Birds get into fights. Mm-hmm. Sadly, Jackie died. Mm-hmm. And now, I think what we were talking about a couple weeks ago was that it just seems a little fast that Shadow all of a sudden has another eagle in the nest. And, I was just questioning, is that okay? But they're birds, and we all sort of said, well, they're going to do what they're going to do. You ever hear the saying, a bird's going to do what a bird's going to do?
2: No.
1: When I heard you talking about that, I took offense on Shadow's behalf.
0: So go ahead. I'm always willing to hear a different side of the story.
1: You can see that Jackie's neck feathers are up. And anyone who has birds knows that's a sure sign of sickness.
0: So you're saying Jackie was attacked because she was sick?
1: No. Those two sub-adult eagles that attacked her were just hungry. That's what happens when us idiot humans go around cutting down forests and destroying habitats. All the wildlife is forced into smaller and smaller areas.
0: Yeah, but wait, Michael.
1: Forcing them to compete more for resources.
0: Yeah, don't take this the wrong way, but I mean, they did that, yes. But turning birds into a reality show, I mean, that's what's more American than that.
1: Yes, but we don't actually interfere with them. All we did was just put a camera up there.
0: Okay, so that's okay.
1: Other than that, we leave them alone. But here's the thing that I want you guys to know. They were trying to buy that land, cut down all of those trees, including the one with the nest. At the rate they were going, they were not going to raise that money. But because of how famous Jackie and Shadow have gotten, thanks to that webcam, and Jackie getting sick. And so you know how rich people, their line of thought is, how can we make all the masses like us? Mm-hmm. Oh, I know, donate to a worthy cause in public. So that's what they did. The CEO of, I think it was OpenAI, donated the rest of the $5.5 million to that organization, and so they were able to buy it.
0: Wow, so I didn't know that part of the story.
3: Okay.
1: So, I guess everything happens for a reason.
0: Wow.
1: So, yes.
0: So, had she not been attacked, had the new bird not moved in, the donation may have never came, and while some are sad that there won't be another Apple store, those who are happy about trees, they're celebrating, which is great.
1: Yep, the habitat was saved.
4: I guess we really can trust OpenAI.
0: Yes.
4: I was wrong about them the whole time. Wow.
0: Yeah,
4: opening my eyes.
0: I have
4: Michael.
0: A good feeling about them now,
4: yeah,
0: too,
4: yeah, yeah.
0: Now that you bring it up.
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0: 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I know this is going to be a tough sell, but I think we've got to get back to phones that have cords that are connected to the wall.
1: Okay, why is this?
0: Well, I'm on the phone. I don't know if you guys overheard this. I was in my office, and I was defending myself because my wife, Jess, was so upset with me. So she was at the gym, and there's all these pickleballers who are in the background, like, you know, and they're... And I'm hearing that. And she starts telling me something. And, you know, she wears, like... I don't understand this. People, they want to look cool, so they wear these, like, really fancy Bluetooth headsets, but you can't hear people talk. So...
1: You mean headphones? Are you talking about headphones?
0: You know, yeah, but I'm saying it's connected to Bluetooth, so you can talk to people on the phone. And so, yes, my wife, Jess, she's got these bright red... I'm not going to say the name brand, but bright red, and they look cool on her, and she's got her gym clothes on and everything. But she calls me, and I cannot hear what she's saying, especially when you've got pickleballers going in the background. And people are so intense with pickleball. You've got these people who are 70 with so much energy to scream. Mm-hmm. Who knew they had that in them?
1: I wish I had it in me.
0: Yeah, they're
1: right now
0: really invested in the game. So my wife, Jess, she starts talking about this story. She goes, yeah. And then so all I hear is, yeah, love. And then she said, and then I hear it loud. Rah! I'm like, oh. It was like one of those Beavis and Butthead moments. I had no idea what she said. And I was just like, okay.
1: Did she sound like a teacher from like Charlie Brown?
0: Yes, exactly.
1: Yeah.
0: And so I go, okay, well, I'll talk to you later. And she's like, ew. I said, what? Ew, what? She said, I just told you something really vulnerable. And you said, okay, I'll talk to you later. And now I'm pressing this phone so hard into my ear.
1: As if it's a you problem, but it's not. It's a her problem.
0: Yeah, well, because now I'm like, I'm trying to hear what she's saying with all the pickleballers in the background. I said, Jess, honestly, I cannot hear you on these Bluetooth headphones. You do this in the kitchen. She turns the sink on. It just takes her out. I can't hear what she's saying. And so now I'm putting the phone so far in my ear so I could try to hear her. And it's hurting me because then when it gets loud, it cuts through my skull. Like, I think I'm losing my hearing in these moments because you shouldn't have a phone that close to your ear that loud, but it comes in on every...
1: Really, it's not because you wear your headphones, like, I don't know, 6 out of the 12 hours of the day?
0: No, it's not. I've always kept my headphones low in studios, and I'm thankful for that. I had people who told me to do that many years ago.
2: No, it's true. Every time I use teacher's headphones, I can't hear anything.
0: Yeah.
1: They're so low.
2: Yeah,
1: right.
2: They're very low.
0: I'm telling you, these... So I'm like, Jess, I'm so sorry. I want to hear what you have to say. And so I'm diffusing a bomb. And it's not even my fault. It's Bluetooth's fault. I'm sick of it.
1: I don't think we have to go back to cord phones. Maybe she could just get better headphones.
2: I was going
1: to
2: say, what's the solution here?
0: The solution. Here you go.
2: Yeah.
0: $18 on Amazon. You can buy a headset with a little microphone on it.
1: No.
0: I walk around with that.
1: No.
0: I take phone calls here. I get exercise while I'm talking.
1: TJ looks like someone's dad. Well, you are someone's dad, but...
0: No, I look like a guy who's taking orders at McDonald's.
2: Someone's grandpa, I think.
1: Yeah.
0: Or if the old customer service centers where before robots, they used to wear those big... That's the way to go.
1: Yeah, that's true.
0: At least plug it into your phone. I don't care how it looks. We want to hear what you have to say. This is the TJ Show.
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0: 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This is the TJ Show. Man, I still feel rattled from that last segment. I just relived my trauma from yesterday.
1: Sorry, you're going through that.
0: Well, it's like my wife's phone causes so many problems. And now my daughter, Charlie, who's 12, almost 12 years old, is getting a taste of the phone.
1: Okay. And she wants more of it?
0: Yeah, so now she'll say things like, "Ooh, Mama, I have to text." It's like, well, first of all, who are you texting? So all the moms in her friend group, they're all on a group chat, and the kids text each other on their mom's phone.
1: Okay.
0: And so I said, well, what do you need to do so badly that you need to take the phone from Mama? She's like, I gotta respond. Well, I circle back around. I find out what she really needed to send was a picture of a piece of bacon wearing a bikini. And this was pressing. This is what she needed to take the phone away from Mama for. And so I had to do a little interview about this.
1: Important.
0: This is what you're texting your friends about?
2: Yeah, Sarah Bacon.
0: This is what you said you needed Mama's phone for? Sarah Bacon is the name of the little bacon wearing a bikini.
2: Yeah. It's a picture of a bacon wearing a bikini. That's what she looks like.
0: You just sent it again?
2: Mm-hmm.
0: What is Sarah Bacon? So now it's a second GIF of Sarah Bacon. So it's actually like dancing around with the bikini on.
2: So basically, bacon wearing a bikini in a frying pan, and now everybody is sending Sarah Bacon, just spamming it. You just hear ding, ding, ding, ding, ding, ding.
0: So then all the friends, they send back the same picture. This seems like an incredible waste of time.
1: So they're just sending back and forth the same picture.
0: The same picture. Photo. Have you seen this one where the bacon's wearing a bikini? It is kind of
1: clever. I
0: would
1: love to see it, though. Let me find it.
0: I'm sure it's in your images.
1: Be careful how you search.
0: Say it again?
1: Be careful how you search.
2: Just a millions of Sarah Bacons.
0: This is what you needed Mama's phone for, a piece of bacon wearing a bikini?
2: In a pan.
0: Why is it wearing a bikini?
2: I don't know why it's wearing a bikini.
0: Well, don't you heat up bacon?
2: Oh, yeah, you do.
0: So she wasn't even thinking about what she was doing. There's a reason why the bacon's wearing the bikini, because, you know, it's going tanning.
1: Okay.
0: Right?
1: All right. I didn't think about that.
0: So it's like about to go tanning.
2: I guess so.
0: Do your friends want you to keep sending this to the group thread?
2: Well, half of my friends don't, but then the other half do.

0: Again, she snuck another one in there.
1: You just sent it again.
2: Mm-hmm.
1: This is not important. Don't get trapped into internet stupidity.
2: You've disrespected Sarah Bacon.
0: See, this is how it starts. You wonder how people get addicted to their phones. It starts with, they're like slow dripping this to kids. A bacon wearing a bikini, you don't think it's dangerous. You just think it's funny. It's not. She just sent it 3 times in that little interview.
3: It is funny.
0: Wait, do you see it? It's very concerning. But consider this a public service announcement, journalism, whatever you want to call it. Beware of Sarah Bacon. Yes, Kenny.
4: I just Googled Sarah Bacon. She's an American competitive diver who won a silver medal at the Paris Olympics in 2024.
0: Really?
4: Yeah.
0: Like a person.
4: I think it must be a different Sarah Bacon.
0: Oh, okay. Well.
3: And I just Googled bacon bikini, and then a bikini made of bacon came up. Oh. So I can't find it either.
5: Ooh, can you add to cart on that?
3: Yep. Purchase!
5: Yes!
0: This is the TJ Show.
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It's the TJ Show, and why has a community rallied around a kid? It has something to do with Pokemon, and it's sad what happened to him. Hopefully this is a warning to parents. We'll get to it a few moments away. It's coming up on the TJ Show.

0: It's 93.9 WABY. This is the TJ Show. Our news, it sounds different around here. Kenny reads through every story he can find, and then he brings us the most interesting ones. Kenny, what's happening on the planet today?
1: At a recent Pokemon XP event in San Francisco, this is an event where you could buy, sell, trade Pokemon cards. A kid was scammed out of his most valuable card by an adult.
0: Yep.
2: That's so messed up. It's mean. You gotta stoop pretty low.
0: Yeah, the adult has to be nerdy, right? I mean, you don't
2: but
0: do
2: also,
0: that if you're cool.
2: Like, deceitful and just not
3: just
2: cool.
3: A jerk.
2: Yeah.
0: Yeah, like if you're gonna be a con artist, which I don't recommend, to con a kid, that's gotta be the.
2: That's a new low.
0: It's yeah, it's
2: fruit,
0: not good.
1: Yeah, so apparently this kid saved up a bunch of money to buy this card in the first place. It was his most valuable card in the collection. He traded it for a card that he thought was valuable in return, but that card turned out to be fraudulent. So the kid's father posted on X about this situation, and the Pokemon community has come together. They're going to replace the card for
0: the kid. Look at that.
2: That's cool.
0: That's very cool. And, you know, a warning to kids, and by the way, I was in that same boat. You try to do it all on your own, you might fall flat on your face. You know, where was the dad when he was selling the card?
1: Yeah, I don't
0: know. You got to talk to your dad and be like, yo, is this a good idea?
1: Yeah, but does a dad know anything about Pokemon cards?
0: Probably not.
2: Maybe he would have gone to someone who did been like, hey, my son wants to go ahead. Because he was at a convention.
1: Right.
2: Other people are there, other tables, other vendors would have said like, don't do that or I don't advise that, you know?
3: And if the dad was there with him, maybe that person who scammed the kid wouldn't have scammed the kid because the dad was there.
1: He'd be afraid to.
2: Yeah.
1: So we're following this story. The card hasn't been...
0: Are you getting choked up?
1: I am, as it turns out. I'm a Pokemon fan myself. So the card hasn't been replaced yet, but it looks like it's going to be. But the father's sharing this story, and at the very least, he says that at least his son learns, at least from the outpouring of support, that there's far more good people in the world than there are bad.
2: Right. Yes, there are.
0: Now, I'm not going to throw my conspiracy theory out there that the dad is working in tandem with the guy who took the card.
2: That is wild.
0: And now they get
2: to. Is this a movie?
0: Yeah, I know. It's not happening.
3: Yeah. I'm not going to throw it out there, but I'm just going to mention it just in case.
0: In this world, you just hope things like that don't happen.
2: In the words of your mother, what are you, nuts?
0: What are you, nuts? No, I don't think that's going on. Kenny, what else do you have?
1: Portland, Oregon has hosted its second annual parallel parking competition, and it was a smashing success to the point where now it's inspiring other cities. Philadelphia recently announcing that they're going to be hosting their first parallel parking competition in October.
2: I like to see that. They love to parallel park and park on sidewalks and park anywhere that's not a parking spot.
3: I love watching bad parallel parkers. I'll go
0: cringy.
3: To our downtown area and just sit on a bench and watch people try to parallel park. It's so entertaining.
2: Stressful.
0: Yeah, I take a weird pride in being able to parallel park in like the tiniest of spaces, but I had a hard training. I mean, living in the city, you can't mess around.
3: Right.
1: Yeah.
0: My wife got shouted at in that road where you're talking about.
3: It was probably me.
0: Yeah.
3: I was probably yelling at her.
0: Some dude.
3: Learn to park.
0: Exactly what happened.
3: I was already
0: saying. Yes, exactly. Kenny, thanks for keeping us somewhat informed.
1: That's what's happening.
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0: 93.9 WABY. This is the TJ Show. You know, I really did feel like it was my duty as a broadcaster to go see this movie, because you may remember it was over 3 years ago. There was all this controversy about Coyote versus Acme.
1: Yes.
0: The story was that there was this movie where Coyote from Looney Tunes was taking Acme to court. And it was an absolutely brilliant idea. Just reading it was like, oh my goodness, that sounds like an amazing movie. And we found out that Warner Brothers put it on the shelf and decided they weren't going to release it. And we're like, wow, well, was it that bad? But it was weird because they did these screenings and the rumors were that the testings went so great.
2: Yeah.
0: People love the movie. The actors in the movie seemingly loved it. John Cena was in it. Will Forte. And so we were like, what is this? Why would they put this movie away? And so, long story short, another company comes along and purchases the movie from Warner Brothers.
1: Right.
0: And it's now released in theaters. It came out this past weekend. Kenny, you saw it and
2: loved
0: you said it.
2: It
0: was great. And Kenny says a lot of things are great.
2: It's the best comedy movie I've seen in a long, long time.
0: Right, which is saying
1: That's a good lot. Yeah.
0: And I certainly don't want to oversell anything. But I thought, okay, let me do something fun for the kids. At the time when all this controversy was going around, I said, if this movie ever comes out, I'm going to support it. I'm going to go see it. And then the reviews were off the charts. Like Rotten Tomatoes still at a strong like 96% for both critics and regular viewers. It's a high number. So I surprise my kids. I'm waiting at the movie theater. They all show up with my wife, Jess.
1: I see them. You take the kids to make yourself look better, but if you can go by yourself, you probably would.
0: Yeah. No, but I get to see them in the parking lot. I'm looking at them through the window, and they start walking towards me. They don't even realize it's me, and they're going, dang, dang.
1: That's hilarious.
0: I said, what movie are you guys seeing? It was a lot of fun. I was very fun dad yesterday. But anyway, we go to the movie, and my expectations are always low. I don't go see a ton of movies. I'm watching this movie. First of all, almost brought to tears in the movie. And it was so good from top to bottom that I was wondering, like, is there something weird going on with Warner Brothers? Why in the world, if they're a movie company and their job is to make great movies, why would they ever shelve this movie? It makes no sense. It almost makes me wonder, like, is there something that should be investigated? Like, it's crazy.
1: Well, I think we did talk about that. Yeah. They put it on the shelf because it's more of like a tax purpose. They were trying to save on taxes. And I think some movie companies do that.
0: But if you're in the business of making great movies, this is an incredible movie. And I wonder, with the interest that Paramount has in purchasing Warner Brothers, was this something weird on a spreadsheet where they were literally, they don't care about the art and they're just like, we got to make this look good.
1: The numbers need to work. And that's what they decided to do.
3: I don't think they were selling to Paramount
2: yet. It was before the Paramount thing, but who knows? Maybe they saw it down the line. At the same time, though, TJ, the movie only made $15 million.
0: Well, okay.
2: So maybe the bean counters were right.
0: So here's where we need to fix this. And I don't care if it's just one little show. We need to get people to see this movie because it is that good.
2: Yeah.
0: And I'm starting one person at a time. I went to the local college campus. Right after I got out of the movie theater, I started interviewing people, telling them about Coyote versus
1: Acme. Good for you.
0: You are going to hear these interviews a few moments away.

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0: 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This is the TJ Show. Yes, I have a new obsession. Coyote versus Acme.
1: Yep.
0: I went to see it yesterday. What a movie. It is that good. The critic scores, everything you're seeing on Rotten Tomatoes, I stand by it. I think it's all true. I think it's 96%. This is across the board. That's unusual.
1: No, that's great.
0: For any movie. And there's so much controversy, the backstory of what happened to this movie when it was made. And if you missed that, you can catch up in our podcast. Search for the TJ Show wherever you listen to him. But I told you, right after the movie, I was so excited. This is a piece of art. I went to a local college campus. I said, we need to get more people to see this movie. What is your name?
2: Aiden.
0: Aiden, are you planning on seeing any movies in the coming days?
2: I wanted to see that Spider-Man movie.
0: Oh, my goodness.
2: I got to see that.
0: Okay, I know it's good. Of course, it's Spider-Man.
1: No, it's
0: everything.
1: Great. Yes.
0: All about Spider-Man. Billions of dollars, I get it. Have you heard of any other movies that just came out?
2: No, none that just came out.
0: Coyote versus Acme, does it ring a bell?
2: I have actually heard of that. Yeah, I wanted to see that.
0: There you go. That's my man.
2: It's like the Looney Tunes show that you'd seen when you were a kid. Mm-hmm. I think it's like a legal take on it, like the coyote suing the company.
0: Yeah, I mean, I thought it was so good. I took my kids to see it. I want more movies like this to get made. It's getting clobbered at the box office by Spider-Man.
2: Well, that's a bit of a shame. I mean, Spider-Man's a big name, but...
0: Coyote, though.
2: I'm glad this movie made it out.
0: Yeah, but it's like $15 million it made this past week and compared to Spider-Man's billions. So maybe you can help them out a little bit.
2: Oh, you want me to go see it?
0: Yeah, if you don't mind. That's what I'm saying. Yes, one at a time.
1: If you don't mind.
0: We will make it very loud and clear to the movie industry that these are the kinds of movies we want to see.
2: Yeah, no, I'll go and see it.
0: There you go. You will?
2: I will. I'll go and see it.
0: Okay, that's what I'm trying to do. I know there's a lot of things happening in the world, but I feel like this is my cause. I took on a cause, J-Bo.
1: That's great. I'm happy for you.
2: You're promoting art that you like?
0: Yeah.
2: Oh, that's great. Yeah, no, thank you.
0: Yeah, like, there's enough people worried about politics, all that. I'm concerned about Coyote versus Acme.
2: Yeah, no, you're doing a great job.
0: Yeah, I don't even need a clip forward for it. I just need to talk to you.
2: Yeah, you got one person at least.
0: I love it, man. Aiden, thank you. I appreciate you, man.
2: Appreciate you. Thank you.
0: Long live Coyote.
2: Long live.
0: Yeah, yeah.
1: Aiden's a good guy, man. Raised by good parents.
0: What is your name?
3: Peyton.
0: Peyton, question for you. Are you planning to see any movies in the coming days?
3: Yes. The new Spider-Man one that has been out for a while.
1: Yeah,
0: a lot of people are seeing that. But any other ones coming to mind?
3: No.
0: Okay, have you heard about Coyote versus Acme?
3: Oh, yeah, actually I did.
0: He's taking Acme to court. Do you know about Acme?
3: Yeah.
0: You know Acme.
3: The grocery store?
0: I mean, come on, this is where we're at.
1: There is an Acme grocery store.
0: Yes, on the East Coast there are some Acme grocery stores. No, I'm talking about the other Acme. So
4: it's made up in the Looney Tunes multiverse.
0: Well, actually,
4: it's not real Acme, but...
0: Well, no, actually, in the beginning of the movie, it's, and I just saw it, it says based on a true story.
4: Okay.
0: Can I get a commitment that you'll go see this movie to keep movies like this churning out?
3: Sure, yeah.
4: Yes, sure.
0: I love you guys. Thank you so much. Appreciate you both. Thank you.
3: All right.
0: That's how good it is. I'm actually out here doing this because I love the movie. So I'm doing my one at a time.
1: I'm proud of you, Ben.
0: I hope you do it too. This is the TJ Show. What a movie.
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1: Hello.
0: Nikki, tell me, what is the most exciting part of your life right now?
1: Dropping my daughter off at Drexel. It's going to be her first year of college.
2: Oh, nice.
0: Wow, look at that.
1: Yeah, she wants to be a surgeon. That's the goal, so...
0: Are you at all nervous about your daughter going off on her own? I think about that sometimes because my kids will be like, I want to go to college. I'm like, you know what? Slow down a little bit. Okay? You're not even 12 yet. And I don't even want to think about what college looks like.
1: Yeah, I'm not so much because I'm go out there, live your life, have an adventure like that. But not to say that she's sheltered, but the way I grew up and the way she grew up is totally different. Like, I was kind of in the streets a little bit, you know, not like that, but, you know, running around, doing what I wanted to do, you know, so I have that level of, you know, caution and things like that, but she's a good girl, you know, so like she, you know, not to say that she's naive or anything, she, you know, very cautious, but that's the thing, you know, just to make sure that she, you know, stays the way that she is.
2: She's got more book smarts than street smarts.

0: But she wants to have fun. She goes, you know, I just hope she doesn't get too wild. That's
1: so Philly's a wild town.
2: Sounds like a translation. Are you throwing her to the wolves to see how she does? Is that what this is?
0: No. Listen, TJ, this is an intrusive thought that I have sometimes. Not that I say that I'll do it, but sometimes I think that my kids need a little bit of struggle. You know what I'm saying? Because I wonder how they're going to fare. You know, like, I'm still, you know, I'm that type of mom. Like, I'm still making my son, he can do it. You know, I make peanut butter and jelly sandwiches still. Like, I still run their bathwater, you know, stuff like that. Because, you know, I did everything on my own. Like, I learned everything. And I just, you know, me as a parent, I wanted them to have their childhood for as long as they can. Because adulthood, especially now, it kind of sucks.
3: No, it's ghetto. It is the worst hood I've ever been to. It's ghetto. Correct. It's the worst.
0: Right. So it's kind of like some things, like right now, I'm like, okay, did I do a good thing by, you know, taking care of them so much and that, you know, they kind of rely on me and everything, but I still keep it the way that it is. Like, I still say they have their whole life to do things that they don't want to do, do chores and things like that, and for as long as they can, you know, just keep things light and simple and, you know, not so many responsibilities.
3: Yeah, you gave them a safe place to land. I heard someone say that now that their child is in college, they become an advisory board and no more like parenting. They're just kind of like giving advice and guiding, and maybe that's a transition you go into where she will have to learn how to be resilient and stand on her own, but she can still know that she can go home if she needs to.
0: Absolutely. Yep, exactly.
2: Yeah, Nikki, that is an amazing... If she's willing to go to you when she's got some sort of an issue, it sounds like you did a great job.
0: Thank you.
2: You have an amazing rest of your day. Thanks for sharing all that with us.
0: Thank you.
2: Us know how it goes for your kid, okay? Let us know how she does in her first year.
0: Yes, I will. I'll call back.
2: All right. Thank you, Nikki.
0: Thank you.
3: All right. Bye. Take care.
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0: 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This is the TJ Show. Our news, it sounds different around here. Kenny reads through every story he can find, and then he brings us the most interesting ones. Kenny, what's happening on the planet today?
1: There appears to be a trend for high-end and Michelin-starred restaurants, especially in France, where they're losing hundreds to thousands of dollars annually due to diners stealing items as souvenirs from the restaurant. So it could be silverware, cups, or even somebody took like a lamp off the table.
0: Wow.
2: That's a bit much. Like, I understand sometimes if like the sauce comes in a certain container and you are, you know, packing up your leftovers and you just pick it up and put it in the box. It happens sometimes.
0: Well, also, if they give you the sauce.
2: You're taking lamps off of the table. It's crazy.
0: Yeah, I can see how, like, with the silverware mentioned, you don't notice, I guess, if you're the server, right? Because you stack all the knives and the forks together,
2: right.
0: And who's counting how many forks there are? And then it's not until the end of the month. It's like, why do we only have 10 forks left? What happened?
1: Well, my grandma, rest her soul, was infamous for stealing silverware from restaurants.
2: Of course she was. That's hilarious.
0: Why did she do it?
1: I have no clue.
2: For the rush. Yeah.
0: But did anyone call
2: Make
0: her out on it?
2: Steal something.
1: Nobody. It was accepted in the family, and you saw grandma just sneaking silverware into her bag, and that was grandma being grandma. I mean, she is my mom's mom, so she was the mother of 10 kids, so perhaps they needed the silverware. I don't know.
2: Yeah, and that just stayed with her, you know what I'm saying?
0: So when you would eat at her house, would you always get a different fork?
1: Yeah. There was a lot of different varieties of forks.
2: That's so funny.
1: On the table. Actually, the lamp and then flower pots off the table, I think the most extreme one, somebody stole a toilet paper roll holder.
2: The whole from the holder?
1: Yeah, the holder from the restaurant.
0: Did they bring a screw gun?
1: I don't know. I don't have the details. But this is apparently becoming a big problem for these restaurants.
0: Yeah, it feels like the world is just spun so out of control that it's like, yeah, you know, you're at a restaurant, you want the plate, just put it in your back pocket if it fits.
2: But what's so unfortunate is that, like, then we get hit with those charges.
0: Yeah, it's
2: because
0: stupid.
2: The prices are going to go up because they have to buy those things.
0: Yeah, no, I'm not saying we should do this. It's just bizarre.
2: Yeah. I have a solution. BYOU. Bring your own utensils.
3: I'm not going to remember that.
2: You want to eat here? Bring your own fork.
0: Well, you know they have those real thick plastic ones at Costco?
2: Oh, yeah, the good
0: Keep
2: ones.
0: Keep that in the trunk.
2: Mm-hmm.
0: And you bring those in. You wrap a napkin around the top and covered.
2: There you go.
1: Also, you can go medieval time style and everybody can eat with their hands. And speaking of my grandma, she was famous for bringing and sneaking in silverware to medieval times where they didn't allow for that kind of thing.
3: She was from the restaurant that she took it from.
0: Yeah, exactly. Unbelievable.
1: Miss you, Grandma.
0: So she just loved breaking the rules.
1: I guess so.
2: Okay. I miss her, too, and I never met her. Wow.
3: Great.
1: Muriel, she was a wonderful lady.
0: Kenny, what else do you have?
1: Pheromone maxing back in the headlines once again. It appears younger generations are skipping out on showering, washing their hair, using deodorant to go on dates because they feel their natural body odor will help attract.
2: It doesn't. No, you just stink.
3: You stink.
2: Like, you know what I mean? Like, it's not doing it. You just are smelly now.
3: Take a shower, please.
2: Yeah, and your hair is probably greasy.
3: Mm-mm.
2: Shower.
0: You can call that whatever you want, but it's actually just being smelly.
2: Right.
3: It's called poor hygiene.
1: Smell maxing.
0: Kenny, thanks for keeping us somewhat informed.
1: That's what's happening.
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0: 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This is the TJ Show. I think the world's just gone nuts.
1: Yeah.
0: You were just bringing up something, and I'm actually in shock.
1: You know, I was in shock too, because when I got the text message from the florist, I couldn't believe myself. My dad had passed away a few years ago, and I wanted to send flowers to his gravesite. And so I've done my research, and I'm a huge believer about supporting local business. So I'm looking for like local business. I want to order directly from their website, not like another party's website. And I came across this florist who had great reviews. When I called the number, I got a voicemail. The voicemail said, hey, I do the deliveries. I do the arrangements. If I didn't pick up, I'm taking care of other things. So I thought, okay, awesome. This person's really like...
0: the real deal.
1: The real deal. They're taking care of the business. Exactly. Yeah. So I want to support this. And in my memo section of my online order, I said, hey, please send me a photo of the flowers once they're delivered to my dad's gravesite.
0: Yeah,
1: just to confirm that they got there.
0: It's 100 miles away.
1: Yes.
0: Way more.
1: So the woman texts me back and she says, hey, I can do that. However, there is a $5 charge for me to send you a photo.
0: For this hyper, hyper local business.
2: Like from their phone?
0: To take a picture.
1: Yes.
0: Just to show you that it was there.
1: Correct. And so when she sent me this text, I was in shock. And I text her back and literally this is what I said. I'm going to read you the text verbatim because I felt like maybe if she read this out loud to her, you know, she would be like, that's a dumb thing for me to do. So I said, I'm sorry. I need to clarify. There's a charge of $5 for a confirmation photo to be sent on an order that is to be delivered to a gravesite when there's no other way to confirm that the order was delivered? Because... I mean, that's my pop's final resting place. He's not going to hit me up and be like, oh, by the way, I got the flowers.
0: And if he does, please let us know.
2: Oh, yeah,
1: I mean, praise the Lord. Yo, where you been, my guy? You just been out here chilling? Like, we've been out here mourning and you chilling? But so when she texted me back and she said, yes, that's correct, there's a $5 charge, I thought, there's no way, you got to be kidding me.
0: Yeah.
1: And I wanted to cancel the order, but I was so in at this point. The flowers were already beautiful. I saw the arrangement. Blah blah blah, and I'm like, that's fine, just charge me the additional $5. That's insane. But I thought to myself, I'm planning on sending flowers in the future. I will no longer be using you.
0: Well, yeah, it could have been year after year.
1: Yes.
0: And over $5, and just honestly the wrong thing to do.
1: Yes.
0: I mean, Amazon, talk about local businesses, right? Amazon,
2: super small,
0: they will take pictures. It's a part of the delivery.
1: Yes, exactly.
0: Just to show you it got there and to confirm.
1: Yeah.
0: So it's bizarre.
1: And I did get an email with the photo confirming that it was delivered. And in her defense, she was saying, well, when I deliver, you know, the flowers, I always send an email confirmation. But if you want a photo, that's the reason why it's $5 more. And I just thought, no, you're not doing anything extra.
2: It's really
0: weird. A Starbucks iced coffee.
1: Yeah. Right.
0: That's what it is.
1: I was just like,
0: you gotta
1: be kidding me.
0: Oh, I'm sorry that happened. That's
1: Thank
0: heartbreaking,
1: you.
0: But very sweet thought that you did that.
1: Yeah, and I'll have to find somebody else next time.
0: Also, to local businesses. Like, I think, you know, my dad, he runs a local business. It's the details that so many companies miss,
1: yeah. Right.
0: Like that, where it's no sweat off anyone's back.
1: Mm-hmm.
0: And it would have made a huge impression, and for business even,
1: yep.
0: It would have been better for her. This is the TJ Show.

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1: It's the TJ Show, and what happens when a dream becomes a horrifying reality? Well, we're going to get to this. What was hanging outside of a woman's mouth while she was sleeping? It's coming up on the TJ Show. If I gave

0: 93.9 WABY. This is the TJ Show. And this story just popped on my radar. A Richmond, Virginia doctor wakes up as a bat is attempting to get inside of her mouth.
1: Nope.
0: She said she was very concerned. It actually started, she was dreaming. In her dream, she thought there was a cute little field mouse. She said it was so vivid. And then all of a sudden, the little field mouse was trying to get into her mouth. I wonder if she was like hearing squeaks and it was entering her dreams.
1: Oh my gosh.
0: This woman is a gastroenterologist. She lives in a nearly 100-year-old home. She then grabs this thing that's outside of her mouth, and she was dreaming that it was a tulip that she was grabbing until it started feeling hairy. And then she woke up and started screaming and screaming over and over again. She was saying, "There's a bat in my mouth. The bat is trying to get into my mouth." She went and researched what she should do, and she found out instead of killing the bat, she should try to capture it for rabies testing.
1: Yeah, so they can kill it later to test it for rabies.
0: She used a bucket from a recent beach trip. She did successfully trap the bat. She then calls a friend who's an infectious disease doctor.
1: Oh, good to know one of those.
0: Yeah. And said, "What do I do?" And they wind up getting the bat tested for rabies. She was about to go to the ER, and then they found out the bat was negative for rabies.
2: That's good.
1: But yeah, good to know.
0: Very concerning, because these bats, apparently, they're all over the place. In New York, there's been a horrible, and I guess this happens every year, but pest control pros reporting a surge in calls from homeowners. They can squeeze through a 3/8 of an inch hole. How creepy is that?
2: Oh, my goodness.
0: The actual risk of catching rabies from a bat remains low. In 2025, just over 2% of 239 bats tested were positive for rabies. This is in the New York area. And on a nationwide basis, Well, so here's the uncomfortable part of this. So on a nationwide basis, 7 in 10 human rabies deaths are caused by rats. I mean, bats. Wow. So that's something. I mean, you don't want to be one of the three people.
2: If you don't have connections like this doctor does to call so-and-so and so-and-so, and that is to happen to you, and you're not sure if it got bit or not, just go to the hospital.
0: Totally.
2: Yeah. Like, go to the hospital, because if the bat does carry rabies and you wait and you start to show symptoms, rabies is 100% like...
0: not good.
2: It's not good. Like, you will die unless you are vaccinated prior to symptoms showing up.
0: Yeah, so bats. And you imagine this. I take my dog out the other night. I just mentioned this. I was wondering why she was barking. And she must have heard there was a bat that was up and down, swooping all over the place. And I thought it was cute. Can you imagine? I thought, that's a cute animal. Not anymore. I don't like this. This is not nice. I was on the phone with a guy. It was a serious business call. Very serious guy. And he got, like, choked up for a second. He's like, "I'm so sorry. I have to go." And I said, "Okay, no problem." He calls me back. He said, "A bat flew through my window. I had to catch it."
2: That was the end of that.
0: So anyway, be careful of the bats. Amongst everything else happening in the world, this is the TJ Show.
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0: 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This is the TJ Show, and yeah, the bat talk continues. We just heard a story of a doctor in New York. She woke up, she was dreaming. She thought she grabbed a tulip and was dreaming of a little field mouse. Turns out a bat was trying to get into her mouth.
1: Thought it was a cave.
0: It's a terrible story. Thankfully, she's okay. The bat was negative. But terrifying story, because I guess bats are getting into more and more houses, especially in the New York area. Pest control people reporting a surge this summer. Kenny reminded me. So your fiance Allison, she grew up in a home where every year a bat would get into the house.
2: Yeah. In the Northeast, she became the bat whisperer. Little sweet Allison, she was the one responsible in the family for getting rid of the bats that would inevitably get into their house.
0: So, Kenny, the incredible reporter that you are, the last time this happened, you actually got your phone out. You started interviewing her.
2: Yep.
0: Because they called her and they wanted to get a little help.
3: Is there a bat in the house?
4: There may or may not be a bat in the house. There was a bat in the house and then it went missing.
0: Now that's even worse than knowing you have a bat in your house is you think you have a bat in your house.
2: Yeah.
3: I'm not going to be expected to deal with this bat in any way, am I?
0: By the way, if you're just listening for the first time, Kenny is a hero. He wants nothing to do with anything that's dangerous, right? Yeah.
4: So you're not expected to do anything. I can't promise you I won't be called into action because they've made several comments about how much they miss me, especially right now.
0: You know, are the parents lying?
1: Just to get her to the house?
0: We miss you all of a sudden?
2: Well, because she was the one responsible for dealing with these bats when she lived with them, they missed that she no longer lives with them.
0: Oh, okay. So
2: to help with the bats.
0: Missing her about the bat.
1: Oh, yeah. I thought they just missed her because they love her. Yeah, oh, it's because of the bat situation.
0: I've been thinking of you. You
2: no
0: have a minute.
2: Column A, column B.
1: Gotcha.
4: Because I'm so helpful with getting bats out of the house.
3: Is that the whole reason they invited us over?
4: I don't know.
3: So this is something that happens in the house you grew up in? You guys get bats from time to time?
4: Always this time of the summer, too.
0: Look at that.
4: I'd probably say there's been about, like, 5 or 6.
3: What do you do?
4: First thing I would suggest always is cover up your hair to protect yourself from it nesting. And I'd also kind of, like, stop, drop, and roll. I'd advise you to get on the ground because those bats swoop pretty low.
3: Sounds terrifying.
4: It's pretty scary.
0: Your fiance is like a bat expert.
2: Yeah, she's the bat whisperer.
3: Will you protect me?
4: Of course I will.
0: I told you.
1: Big baby.
0: He is the bravest.
2: I don't want to
3: okay.
4: I protect my whole family. I'll protect you too. You are my family.
3: Don't let the bat get in my hair.
4: I won't. I'll cover your hair too.
0: Does she like it when you talk to her like that?
2: Yes.
4: You
2: we love each
4: my
2: other.
4: Family.
0: Yeah.
5: I'm that man.
4: Well, I'm that girl.
5: I'm afraid of bats.
4: Oh, I get it.
5: That's why they call me Batman.
0: I feel very uncomfortable listening into their conversations.
1: Like I'm listening to foreplay. It's really weird right now.
5: Where are they?
0: Oh.
4: They're at my house.
0: Okay.
1: They're at my house. We're done.
0: Be safe. Can't have enough warnings about the bats. And also, don't talk to your spouse like that. Well, no, it actually worked out for you.
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Well, we're going to get to this. What was hanging outside of a woman's mouth while she was sleeping? It's coming up on the TJ Show.

0: 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This is the TJ Show. Our news, it sounds different around here. Kenny reads through every story he can find, and then he brings us the most interesting ones. Kenny, what's happening on the planet today?
1: 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It's called the Dyson Camera Jet. It costs $500 and has a built-in 100,000 pixel macro camera lens.
2: No.
1: In the toothbrush.
2: No. Why are we putting cameras in toothbrushes?
0: What do you use that for?
1: So you can make sure you're brushing your teeth very thoroughly, but the camera talks to the My Dyson app, so you could watch on your phone as you're brushing your teeth to make sure you're getting all the hard-to-reach places. It also automatically shoots mouthwash in the gaps between your teeth, so it's meant to clean, floss, and spray mouthwash simultaneously.
3: No, it's not necessary.
2: It sounds like they want to sell your dental records to the government. That's what it sounds like to me.
0: Well, that's a far jump. I mean...
2: Oh, is it TJ for coming from you?
0: Well, okay. I could see that happening.
2: Look at people's face. Her mouth is open.
3: Yeah, like how many things have been leaked from our devices
0: to random people? But let's give them the benefit of the doubt that they would never want to do that to us.
1: We did a story earlier about
3: that kid. They lost the benefit a long time ago. Sorry, Candy.
1: But do you remember we did the story about the kid who got scammed out of a Pokemon card, and you theorized that perhaps the dad was in on the scam?
0: Yeah. Well, I just said I'm not going to say
3: that. That is unbelievable.
0: No, I'm not going to say it. I said that was not happening. Okay. And I didn't want to say it. Okay, so we don't need cameras, and we certainly don't need a $500 toothbrush. Have you seen how much they go for at the local grocery store? You can get one for $5 now. I mean, that's one of the few things you could still get for a
1: good price.
0: This
1: one claims to remove up to 72% more plaque than top competing electric toothbrushes. And to address your concerns, Heather, the company says they will not store the video.
2: Did they promise that they won't do it?
0: Yeah, see, now that's where they lost me. There's been a lot of companies who have said that.
3: Yep.
0: And
2: we really promise we won't sell your data.
1: Well, the other interesting thing is you have to use a special toothpaste if you're going to use this. You can't use a foaming toothpaste because that would cover the camera lens. So Dyson is also making a special non-foam toothpaste that you could buy for 11 bucks,
0: don't
1: two get and
0: involved.
1: A half ounces.
0: Do not get involved. I actually have experience of why this is such a big deal. So you know how they make those trash bins and it's like a certain letter size?
1: Sure.
0: To be able to get a bag that fits exact.
1: Yep.
3: Okay.
0: I got roped into one of these things because it looked cool. It's a really pretty little trash can, perfect size. Now, whenever I use normal trash bags, that thing stays half open. Mm-hmm. There's a big knot in the corner. They want to get you. It's like the vacuum cleaner bags.
1: Yeah.
0: You know, the old vacuum cleaner salesmen, they have a bad reputation. Hey, come on, take this vacuum. And you have to buy that bag.
3: Yep.
0: And the bags keep getting more expensive.
1: The last thing I'll mention about this, Dyson is a British company. The British Dental Association has cautioned consumers that high-priced gadgets are no substitute for consistent, basic oral hygiene routines, like flossing every day.
0: We're warned. Stick with the usual toothbrushes. Go to the dentist, actually. Going to the dentist will prevent some of these big problems they're claiming the camera will prevent. Kenny, thanks for keeping us somewhat informed.
1: That's what's happening.
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1: 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It's the TJ Show, and hello, Thais in Florida. How are you doing?
2: How are you guys? Of course, I have to watch Coyote movie.
1: Oh, yeah, yep, there you go. Good. Thais, you're but not I'm kidding. Good. This movie was so great. I was blasting it all over the show today. I loved Coyote versus Acme.
2: Yeah, but thank you, guys. I just called to say hello. And TJ, I was worried about you and Kenny because I'm like, I have to counsel TJ because TJ got upset that Kenny didn't invite him to the Bachelorette weekend.
1: Oh, yeah. So this like, is, let me fill you in if you're just hearing this. Kenny's friend and brother planned his upcoming bachelor party, and there wasn't an invite to me sent, and I thought, well, maybe I missed it, and it turns out I was not considered to be invited.
3: Not at all. Not even thought of.
1: Mm-mm. Right. And
2: No, I heard.
1: Heartbreaking stuff, right?
2: No, but then I'm like, I had to counsel TJ, but I heard Kenny. I could hear in Kenny's voice, he was right. Like, he didn't want to push you and make you uncomfortable, but you felt that you didn't get invited.
1: Well, why do you think Kenny's bachelor party would make me so uncomfortable?
4: Because we're going to have fun, TJ.
2: Yes, because he said that you wouldn't like it, and you said that you went to other ones where you didn't want to go.
1: Well, no, so I don't like the ones where, you know, they invite special guests.
2: All of a sudden,
1: you know, things are happening that don't normally happen in real life.
4: Yeah, we're going to a football game. You love football, right, TJ?
1: Well, no, I don't. I don't necessarily.
5: Backpedal.
3: Mm-hmm.
1: Did you mention it was a football game?
4: Yeah, we're going to see the Broncos in Denver.
1: Okay, good. Well, you know what, Kenny? Thank you for your service.
4: And we're going to play golf, too, TJ, your other favorite activity.
1: Oh, yeah. You know what? Honestly, so, like, I like the idea of hanging out with Kenny at a bachelor party, assuming that, you know, it's all normal stuff and not disgusting. But if he would have mentioned football and golf, I would have been out anyway. So Kenny knows me well enough to not put me through that. That just sounds horrific.
4: You're welcome, buddy.
2: And that's why I'm like, I felt bad for you. I'm like, I hope TJ doesn't get upset and I have to talk to him. But I understood Kenny's side.
1: It sounds like it's going to be a torturous weekend. But
3: sounds great.
1: I'm glad that his friends.
4: J-Bo, you can come.
1: Thanks. Yeah, J-Bo would have a much better time.
2: You want to know a funny thing? I have a little bit of each one of you. I have TJ nerdness.
1: Thank you. I'm quite honored. Yeah, it's nice.
2: I have Kenny craziness. And, you know, I have Heather sassiness, very sassy. And I have J-Bo's real person, lovely. And the one that puts us in our place and tells us the good stuff. So I'm a little bit of all of you.
1: Well,
2: I just feel like that.
5: You sound gorgeous, too. Are you like seriously?
3: Yes.
1: Oh.
2: Oh, you guys make my day. But I had to say that I will watch the movie now. I'll find a way. I haven't been to the movies in a long time, but I'll go.
1: You're going to love it, Thais. And thank you for listening. As always, it's great to hear from you.
2: Bye. Love you. Bye.
3: Love you, too. Bye. Ciao.

Good morning. I'm Dylan, 93.9 WABY. CDs are making a comeback. We'll talk about that today. And there's a Hawaiian shirt that will fool an AI camera. We'll get to that as well.

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0: Who was Judith? 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Judith was Maynard's mom. Maynard seems to be doing okay after his hip replacement surgery. We're all getting older?
1: Yeah.
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0: 93.9 WABY, I'm Dylan. Yesterday we talked about the fact that Mike Judge is trying to fight for the rights. He wants Beavis and Butthead back, and I would love to see him get the rights back. I would like to see what he does next. Which led me and the fiance last night, we watched Beavis and Butthead Do America. When was the last time you watched that? The Rob Zombie scene in the desert when they're hallucinating?
1: Who is this irresistible creature who has an insatiable

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OTEP 93.9 WABY. I'm Dylan. I appreciate you listening. So, new to this station, but not to rock radio. I remember when Audio Slave sent us this first single, sent it to radio. Chris Cornell was not sure about it. He didn't know if it was good enough. He almost yanked it. We almost never got this. Yeah. Radio said, Chris, we got the single. We're playing it all weekend. They gave it to us on a Friday. Everybody just kept playing it all weekend, and by Sunday, Chris was even convinced that it was going to be a hit.

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Maria Brink, and In This Moment, 93.9 WABY. I'm Dylan. Do you remember when she just used to dance around on stage in those Alice in Wonderland dresses? And now, you know, you go see In This Moment, it's a huge production, which, hey,

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Les Claypool, animal expert. 93.9 WABY. No, really. I mean, think about it. He sings about fish. 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

There's this Hawaiian shirt that now makes you invisible to AI cameras. 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

There's a clothing designer that has come up with this thing called digital camouflage. 93.9 WABY, I'm Dylan. So this designer has created, it looks like a Hawaiian shirt with an abstract pattern that actually works like camouflage for AI-powered surveillance cameras. Well, at least for now, right? Until the AI learns to recognize this shirt. It's the ugliest Hawaiian shirt I've ever seen. So to me, I find it funny. Okay, the AI cameras, they're not going to be able to spot you. But every other human around you, there's no way they're going to miss you in that shirt. 93.9 WABY.

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three different languages in this next one. 93.9 WABY. I'm Dylan. English, obviously. Spanish, but also German. Sprechen Sie Deutsch? Do you speak German? Yeah. And that's all the German that I know, thanks to Beck. And 93.9 WABY.

I appreciate you listening. Thank you. 93.9 WABY. I'm Dylan. It is time for me to go. Ralph! Renna won't be here any moment. I'll talk to you tomorrow after the TJ Show.

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You're rolling with Ralph on 93.9 WEBY. 90s, 2000s rock music from Clutch. I got some Five Finger Death Punch coming up for Scott in Rotterdam because I know he loves them so much. Alice in Chains, and you can interrupt the playlist too with a deep cut like Alice over in Rotterdam as well. Sick Puppies, this is Gunfight.

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93.9 WABY. Officially, this Saturday, we're going to be at the Scaticoke Fair. But tonight, we are going to make a quick appearance. And if Hard Luck Souls will hit that park stage at 7 p.m., join Capital Underground at 93.9. 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

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Whoops, I have something to do with that. I was listening earlier today. I'm like, hey, man, we need to really switch up the playlist. But you can do that. Tickle, manipulate, fondle, and rub my big, long playlist. Because it is long. 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

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I was driving through Albany the other day, and I saw like three WABY t-shirts. People buying them off the website. 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

wrapping up your workday, and that crazy ride home will be raging in a little while, but we'll provide the soundtrack for you. Scaticoke Fair tonight, opening day. Hey, it's $2 day. Don't forget, man. And so if you're going to be going all week, you know, you might want to jump on tonight. Save a few bucks. It's $10 to get in, right? $2 tonight. Hard Luck Souls, 7 p.m. at the Park Stage. And we'll be there registering you to win tickets to concerts, movies, and food.

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Savannah, 93.9 WABY. We're celebrating our three-year anniversary, November 14th. And Troy, details on the gig guide and Sliding Dirty. 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Yum. November 14th is going to be special, man. But the anniversary party wouldn't be possible if it weren't for Terralt Cabinets and Closets in Clifton Park, Northern Lights Cannabis Dispensary. 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November 14th, we celebrate

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It's Caius on 93.9 WABY, the 420 Stoner Rock Break. Hey, I'm Ralph Renna. Hey, you feeling good, man? I'm feeling good today. I got some new music here from Down.

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1: Hey, name is Mike from Schenectady. I say I've been living out in the Capital Region for the last 7 years. There's been no good rock music. Scrolling the other day, found this beautiful station playing some great rock songs from back in my day. Nice obscure stuff, too. I love it. I'm here for it. Definitely be tuning in every day. Thank you.
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We bring it to you harder, heavier, and louder every Sunday night, 9 to 11. It's High Voltage Metal with Lynch. Horns up.

0: 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Hey, you're rolling with Ralph. Thanks for being here. I can't say that enough. And thank you every day for turning your radio up loud again. I have Shadows Fall paying tribute to Ozzy Osbourne and music from Sick Puppies.
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Hey, check out the photos page on our website. Pete Gregory hitting all the hardcore shows. A few photo albums of Endless Fires, Mad Ball, along with Bleeding Through and Guar and so many others. Doing a little road tripping too, man. That one was out in Syracuse. Also, you can check out some of Joey Boots' blogs. And he interviewed local band who you can hear on Capitol Underground Sundays at 6. Joey interviewed the band Craving Cadence. It's on the blog page on 93.9 WABY.com.

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It's the Appropriate Inappropriate Radio Show, 93.9 WABY. You're rolling with Ralph. Welcome. Welcome all. So I was out in my backyard last week, and I'm playing with some wood that hasn't been touched in a while. Wait, that didn't sound right, but it did sound beautiful at the same time, right? Anyway, I'm playing with some wood, stacked wood, cut a tree down a few years ago. It's dry. It's ready to be burned in the fire pit. So I'm pulling away a lot of the dry stuff, finding some cool pieces, man, if you're a fire guy like me, you know what I mean? Anyway, there's a lot of snakes in there. I did some research, though, about these garter snakes, man. They can bite you. It won't hurt you, maybe a small child or an animal, but it definitely fights off prey that way. But they have one disgusting habit, and that is secreting some type of a shooting urine that stinks out of their anal glands, and I won't be picking up any of those snakes.

New music from the Deftones and 93.9 WABY. I'm Ralph Renna. Yeah, I'll be giving away tickets to see Hatebreed and Terror at the Scaticoke Fair tonight. I know, I never thought I'd ever hear myself say that.

Hoobastank and new music from The Warning. Also, deep cut from the Chili Peppers, Taking Care of Schenectady. Our friends in Canada got the app. They're downloaded the app, man. They've been sending us in some voicemails. I think I'm going to actually make this little crew a little, maybe a cast of characters from Canada, eh? 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

0: I'm always preaching, download the free app and click on that top right talk bubble, leave us a voicemail. You can do that even if you're listening on FM radio, because we want to hear from you now. Who are you? Where are you from?
1: Yo, I'm with my homie Raleigh, and we're out of school today, and we've been in this truck for a couple of days now. The Bluetooth don't be working. We've been listening, bro. Please keep dropping the bangers, bro. We're on Black and came on. I felt a chill go down my spine. Y'all gotta keep it up. It's the greatest radio station and keeping the rock alive. I love you guys.
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It rocks.

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I'm going to check out the Hard Luck Souls at the Scaticoke Fair tonight on the park stage. $2 day, first night of the fair. Should be fun. Weather's looking okay, so join us. Mike the Enforcer's here to make you guys just, straighten you up a little bit. You all need a little attitude adjustment. So does he.

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Stone Cold Steve Austin's favorite tune, Rev Theory, and hell yeah, it's 93.9 WABY, your home for 90s and 2000s rock. Well, good evening, ladies and gentlemen, boys and girls, and bastards of all ages. It is Whoop-Ass Wednesday. This is the Bastard Nation. I'm Mike the Enforcer with you. Really doesn't mean anything except the fact that we like whooping your ass with music. Speaking of which, 9 o'clock, the Metallo Block, brought to you by Tacos and Stuff. The lineup is currently being selected, and it might leave a bruise. Let the madness begin, you bastards.

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I'm not conceited, I'm convinced. What's up, you bastards? Mike the Enforcer with you. Birthday party number 3 is coming up in November. I'm going to come back and give you complete details so you won't have an excuse not to make it. I've been

0: 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He enjoys every minute of it. 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

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Wavy's third anniversary party coming up November 14th at Slide and Dirty in Ralph and I's hometown of Troy, New York. Right there on River Street, you can't miss it. Plenty of parking across the street. That night on the lineup, Joe Mansman and the Midnight Revival Band, Black Tongue Reverend, Anna Cortez being reunited recently, and now this is going to be their first gig back into it. Welcome back, you bastards. And Blast Craze also playing that night, being brought to you by Schiller Plumbing Services, MissMerch.com, Northern Lights Cannabis Dispensary, Manic Media in Glens Falls, and Terralt Cabinets and Closets, you know, in case you need a closet or a cabinet built. Everybody needs a cabinet built. I just can't do it in my apartment because I only have 6 inches of wall space. I'm in a basement. What can I say?

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System of a Down on 93.9 WABY, your home for 90s and 2000s rock. Mike the Enforcer here. Now, I personally cannot grow a chia pet, so that's why I got a lot of friends that are into gardening, and this is the best time of the year. They get into the gardens, next thing you know, you got maters, you got zucchini, you got cucumbers, and soon we're going to see and smell magic dragon, sticky icky, flower, asparagus, and not the kind that makes your pee smell.

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